lies and childish teasing. The winter garden's long since closed, where you tantalized and

I see you still from time to time, and time still treats you well. 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Yet still I seem to sense a smell of sex and burning toast.

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They were destroyed so long ago. It's all so negative. We'll never lose the love.

Never made much money, cause I couldn't make no time. Used to be a running battle between old Smokey and me. But now I got a 6-foot Shakespeare, me and old CB. Well, tonight I got the front door, can't always have the rocking chair. Pigpen's got that back door closed, just told me on the air. Just checked out the westbound, Roadhog says you clean. Looks like a money-making run for me and old CB. Now Ace, the blue-eyed Indian, still runs with Single Drive. Old Single Drive, he's a ratchet job, but he keeps the night alive. And Jolly Jack, that's Beaver Nuts, checking covers on the seat. We're looking for a red Pinto, me and old CB. There's old Circle City Peddler. Boy, he's getting fat. He makes his turn at Derby Town. Couldn't live like that.

ball from Shaky City, he's talking to a dame. He's coming on to that Cupid doll, you sound like a little pretty face. He'd give me a breaker, I'd tell her to go on down to three. Now she might be running single, like me and OCP. Windy City Charlie, he's down at marker nine. I just checked my 20, I ain't running far behind. Me and this 18-wheeler, we're just about home free. Made damn good time and didn't pay one fine. Me and OCB. Yeah, come on. Come on in there, Roadrunner. Yeah, that's a big 10-4. That's a Continental Cowboys home 20. We'll see you on the flip-flop.

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Life I knew was made of ash and clay.

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Said, boys, it's a mark for me. By then, the taillight was all you could see. Now the fellas ribbed me for being behind, so I thought I'd make the Lincoln unwind. Took my foot off the gas, and man alive, I shoved it on down into overdrive. Wound it up to 110, my speedometer said that I hit top end. My foot was glued like lead to the floor, that's all there is, and there ain't no more. Now the boys all thought, lost my sense, and telephone poles looked like a picket fence. They said, slow down, I see spots, the lines on the road just look like dots. Took a corner, sideswiped the truck, crossed my fingers just for luck. My fenders was clicking the guardrail post, the guy beside me was white as a ghost.

ain't on that Cadillac. Knew it could catch him, I thought it could pass. Don't you know by then we'd be low on gas. We had flames coming from out of the side. You could feel the tension, man, what a ride. I said, look out, boys, I got a license to fly. And that cat, he pulled over and let us by. Now all of a sudden she started knocking down in the dip. She started to rocking. I looked in the mirror, red light was blinking. The cops was after my hot rod Lincoln. They arrested me and they put me in jail. And they called my pappy to throw my bail. And he said, son, you're gonna drive me to drinking if you don't stop driving that hot rod Lincoln.

0: wore a tattoo on his shifting hand of a mean-faced bulldog, and that was his brand. But before the days of Constable Bird, I don't reckon that anybody'd even heard of Bulldog Mac.
1: Bulldog Mac!
0: He was just a driver, same as the other guys, and nothing about him yet praised to the skies. That is till this constable started acting big, and from then on, seems like everyone knew the rig of Bulldog Mac.
1: Bulldog Mac!
0: Constable Bird was one of those boys that liked to strut around and make a big noise. So you'd notice he was wearing a gun, and to him giving speeding tickets was fun. He was running a speed trap at the edge of this town in a place where it was kind of hard to slow down. Especially for truckers wanting to make time, and wasn't hardly a driver he hadn't fined. Well, the trucking company put in a beef for the higher-ups, but they got no relief. The state told them they just couldn't butt in on the local police, and that got under the skin of Bulldog Mac.
1: Bulldog.
0: Drivers got together at different truck stops, trying to figure what to do as mad as hops. But they were just spinning their wheels in the sand and getting nowhere till one struck a plan. It was Bulldog Mac.
1: Bulldog Mac.
0: Back in the bushes where he couldn't be seen, old Constable Bird watched his radar screen. Pretty soon a semi passed with a roar. Bird cranked up and put the gas to the floor. He turned on his siren and his big red light and glanced in the mirror to see if his hat was all right. Got to the place where he usually made the kill, and the truck speeded up and on down the hill.

closing in was Bulldog Mac. All of a sudden, the truck in front braked, and Bird thought the driver had seen his mistake. So he turned off his siren and chuckled low, and he heard it, diesel's in stereo. He glanced in the mirror and felt a cold chill, for all he could see was the silver grill of a Big Mac truck so close behind, he could read the revenge in that bulldog's mind. Well, his rear caved in when the Mac moved ahead, as the truck in front just sort of stopped dead. The hood buckled up and antifreeze dropped through the windshield and onto Bird's knees. When the trucks pulled away, it took a lot of spunk for the constable sitting in that pile of junk. For he'd been so close to the promised land, the smiling wave back at that tattooed hand.

have this girlfriend known as Elsie, with whom I shared four sordid rooms in Chelsea. She wasn't what you'd call a blushing flower,

wild thing, I think I love you. But I wanna know for sure. So come on, hold me tight.